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Good evening. You are listening to WREK Atlanta. This is 5446, bringing you a very special episode tonight. An hour of Japanese, reggae, ska, dub, all the groovy, skunky, irie goodness. DJ Dank here in the studio, doing it as always. Although I forgot the vinyl like a dunce, so we're going to be pulling out some other things, but

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0: Wrecking Crew has been bringing it to you in the A since 1989. You know what I'm saying? Definitely family night up in here tonight. Tommy Black on the wheels. What up, Tommy?
2: Yo.
0: Same. We got Elo Kush in the building already. I'm saying after the stellar performance last night at the Unicorn for Soul Messiah's Born. Happy Born once again. Happy belated again to, you know what I'm saying, John Robinson. You know what I'm saying? All the Aries family out there. You know? And, man, again, this is the longest running hip hop spot in the A, 39 years of Thursdays, going back to Subtle T and JD and the Beatbox Crew in 1986. You know? And you want to check us out live? Very easy to do. Wrecking Crew All-Stars is what you Google on YouTube, or you can do Wrecking Crew All-Stars 1682 and just put that all. 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And man, always the last 2 weeks, WRK.org/techniques. And without further ado, this is the show where the DJ speaks with his hands. You know what I'm saying? So we're going to get out of his way. It's your man, Ramo.
3: Juanito.
0: You know what I'm saying? Let's go, people. It's the Technique Show. Drake, who's bringing it to you? WRK Atlanta. Let's go. Peace.

0: big upstate, man. 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
1: Yo, man.
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0: 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Life is life and money don't change the price. Let's light the avenues for my favorite slice. That was Bailey. She tried to play me. 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I told her vaguely. 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She worked at Macy's. God made herself, and then she made me. Fairy and Grider could never fade me. 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These blocks empty these days. Houses vacant. The greatest gift in his life is having patience. Filling Nike boxes. He even got his wife knocking. The risk it all for that shoebox. And kill you all over shoeboxes. Burning money fast. Let's take the whole crew shopping. Gave me sneaker when she opened up her shoebox. The risk it all for that shoebox. And kill you all over shoeboxes. What a lovely day. Let's take the whole crew shopping. Gave me sneaker when she opened up her shoeboxes. That ticket just isn't worth my trouble. Learn that quickly could save you a world of trouble. If you need me, call me in a hurry. I'll be there on a double with a double barrel Mossberg. Because I love you. We ain't family. We ain't friends. This is a shortcut on a cutthroat's cut. The gangsters kill a family together if they touch you. Hug your horns at hoes. Don't let me rush you. Life will tear you apart and then crush you. You was a fraud, I told him not to trust you. They never listen until there's a lesson learned. The furnace bears all the way down until there's nothing left to burn. My new grip on life is really firm. Burn my body when I eat as well. Nowhere to turn. Don't roaches, don't worms. I got fat while everyone starved. It's my turn. Everybody talking about Ken doing what I'm doing, man. I'm getting this money, man.
1: That's right.
0: I'm writing these bars, man. Putting this heat out.
1: Let's do it.
0: You know what I'm saying?
1: Talk to him.
0: Yeah. About to get heavy up in here.
1: Let's do it.
0: Yeah, check me out, man.

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I'm grungy, we could jump the bridge together, bungee. I'm live action, and I'm taking what y'all owe me. It's Backblock Music, we coming for that joke. It's Oka Man purse, with all them.

Black Rock Music Group. Keep it pretty for your city where them parks at. Brooklyn from New York, pretty. Keep the smitty for the team where the love at. You know we reppin' for the city. Black Rock Music Group. I'm from that Empire State where we get busy. And all the hustlers getting money taught to work in prison. You better catch it. Package up this blue magic. Keep the fiends in the lean. Hustler X.

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It's Backblock Music Group, you know the rap filthy, and we gon' let the boss go and rep it for

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talking these texts on my vision board. Wreck Mickey Knox, put your thoughts on the vision board. I see your vision, execute the vision. Listen, won't be ignored. Don't be checked, don't rhyme check. I've been cooking daily, got some visions on my vision board. 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I see your vision, execute the vision. 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
0: Nonsense, I,
1: true,
0: yeah.
1: What up, Lord?
0: What up, what up?
1: Yeah.

0: Elo Kush in the building, people. Elo Kush in the building. DJ Tommy Black bringing it back. We're going to bring it forward with the Bars and Bio. Keep it locked right here, Techniques. We've been bringing it to you in the 80s since 1989. Rambo Juanito grew up in the building. It's a Techniques show. Let's go.
1: I was lounging.

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Bring out the anubis. I move clean when surrounded by the dirty. 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
1: Ain't nothing changed till the same thing is back in the game. 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

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Jesus, better send a cease and desist. Cause when I drop, record sales, see a seasonal shit. Who got the album of the year? Y'all pleading the fifth.

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When they was in the bleachers, we was in the paint scuffing. Taking medicine for pain on some other strange puffing. Why you mad that you lost your lead? Like David Ruffin, don't tempt me. We ain't pulling from the same playbook. I'm moving like a kid when you ain't even got a rooster. Hey, look, fronting on me is a non-starter. You slap like a baseless play by Ron Carter. It ain't hard to tell why I accelerated through the syllabus. I pay dues while doing my due diligence. There isn't a test that I didn't pass effortlessly. Yes, I guess I possess the prerequisites. See, your perspective could be what determines your fate. I started out in my living room, learning to pray, but wasn't built for it. Turned to the grace, but I was broke, so I began pushing a pen at a permanent pace. Oh,

Still be in the record store hunting for gems. 12s and 10s, sit down and write spiritual hymns about the problems of the world today. With reverb or delay, the crowd listens to the words I say. On stage, LP reps that golden age. Mad as road rage, the refs, the wrong page. Next chapter, the God lives happily ever after. Every congregation, he be the X factor. Every time the name's on the beast, the next snapper hit the decks after. Hit simultaneously, rapper, ill verse, fill the perks of the years of ill works of art. Described as a ghetto savant, in the mix, in the flicks, with the throws and the chicks, rock on. Eliminate the rack, pop on, hold the stuffing. The king of production, roll on something, and arch, getting larger. That's no bluffing.

0: bitch on my side. 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Came up on the struggle, you gotta respect my hustle. 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
1: 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Better than I am.

tell me who wanna romp with us? 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

this rap service if I don't hit the scene. I write a sick ass person, y'all fight it to jeans. I rise to get that working, no time to sit and dream. It's like I'm trying to kidnap Kermit, my grind's to get the green. 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Spit the green, these kids are more simple with it than Mr. Bean. Your wifey shows love for the libertine. She fawns over me, cause I drive that phone nuts like a Krispy Kreme. Addicted to liquor, the chick is the freaking fiend. Prince Lakeem, my rinse isn't finished until the it's clean. A real MC, I can miss the beating to smithereens. You when different, it's as if you're speaking for Philistine. I kick flavor that's more in demand than vanilla beans. People don't wait for performance enhances. My pitch is clean. Yo, this is legendary.

church you're repping. Get plugged so many times you think church protect. 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

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Mind like a supercomputer, the way my verses come. 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I done chose to make it look easy like the Sunday morning Commodores. Got a lot of hope with Viola Davis, smitty nose, crying over me, heartless. I'm born ruthless. When I take my shot, it's easy to shoot like Thorne Rubens on the court usage. With a short burst, report first, rhyme piling up like a car collision in Fort Worth. On the mic, I'm slicker than ice road truckers. Toe to toe, we fight those. We like those suckers, built to take the

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Aggravated at the garbage. Same old, you need to pay homage. But after they pay, then what? You need a receipt, you can't compete. And man's stuck. Get mad at the new cause the old problems. What I have to do, no problem. You do. I sacrifice for the appetite, I have to feed my clique. Even if it's half of rice, all for one, one for all. And I'ma get it all at night, at all costs. That's when the rest. And putting up on chickens and chicks on chest. Changes, switch, niggas is a new beat. But since when, to prove this, Black Moon certified. Murder guys, murder MCs, walk shots, five evil deeds. Scheming through the city at night, looking for breeze. And I don't mean to spray, cause they spray with ease. It's a Black Moon ride. Black sky, three black guys at noontime. What we do? Thinking about the love of hip hop. Old school, new school, brother, when you watch, that's a Black Moon ride. Black eyes and black sky.

through the callus is active and moving callus. Anomaly in the algorithm, through the algebra calculus. The mole of Alexandria, information in aggregate. Ruling elder giving you the hell that melt the valuables. Ridden, rid of my back, I'm in the diagonals. Evolving, giving it back, he shattered the manacles. Man down, damn it, can he manage the variables? Manually override these overnight manuals, man. My mayday, it's the tapering of the straightaway to making up a bedlamite, the straightening of the data wave. Working on a way to cure the sudden inexplicable urgency.

black hole, super ready, please. And can you grab it? It has a warning label on it that says something bad's gonna happen.

lacked of the particular matter. Should have presented as a pattern for the pickup and pastor. This ain't an action figure in the original package. We in the taggers, bastards, and bullies, and baddies, and bummers who shuffle out of the

Chile while I'm somewhere doing Tai Chi on a mountain. Only out of bed to pick the lock and smuggle in his Visigoths. Who love to redesign the hillside little box by little box. Look at these biscuits, the page of stranger on the intercoms. The kind of unreal people realize they did you wrong. Oh, this is definitely checkers. I don't

0: The life force resting at the essence of my core. I don't recall applying for no cottage or job core, not at all. Got it all just by knocking on God's door. 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Delivery five star, got fortified like a vice lord. My lifeline crossed with the mic cord. Hardcore, not just because, but for the right cause. It's the hand clap, finger snap, baby feet, pitter pat, hummingbird, wing flap, raindrop, window tap, heart rate and breath take. And love making, the undertaking of one language. Get it from me, the whole room move is one. Universal tongue excluding none. The crowd around the sound like the booming sun in unison. Look at what the music done. Get it from me, the whole room move is one. Universal tongue excluding none. The crowd around the sound like the booming sun in unison. It's always the truth to call us. Trying to describe what the human heart is. Too enormous for you to chart it, but you record it. Nothing is truly gorgeous as the eyes and the moves moving through the chorus.
1: Benton with all, no man. 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Yeah. 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

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We plant the tracer on the car, we gon' work the mark. 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We plant the tracer on the car. 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

0: causing amusement or laughter, or warranted suspicion like you motherfucker.
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0: She walk around with her top down, let me talk in her ear, she know me as Top Sound. Some do it for the culture, we do it for cultivating the mind that's knocked down. We worth millions, but not millionaires, cause music industry rules are in disrepair, yet matrimony of time and body intervenes with wisdom to right the wrongs of any would-be king. They offering a castle, but who owns the land? Questions rarely asked in becoming a man. 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
0: It be that textbook hood dilemma. When you about to gain light, jealous ones want to install the dimmers. Now it's the same as then. The heart is on hate while his face lies to you with a grin. It's where the evil lie lurks. Watch another's approving of your works. One too many praises raises their blood with fermented frowns or a smirk. They throw mud while saying,
1: don't make me laugh, funny.
0: And the elder said he's telling to you that wisdom's being pulled out the hood as if attached to a tooth. And now nerves fold. Girls trying to set the boys on the right track. They like the nerve of them. Nerve of them. I suppose when they were kids, they watched cartoons and flew around their room like the man from Krypton. 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They separate red and blue and get their bloods and Krypton.

0: rolls. 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
1: Don't make me laugh. 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
0: I'm from System McKee.
2: 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You're listening to The Wrecking Crew, 91.1 WRIK Atlanta. It's the longest running hip hop slot in the A, 39 years of Thursdays right here, WRIK. Wrecking Crew been bringing it to you, the A, since 1989, y'all. I'm hyped. Y'all know what happens when I get hyped, you know what I'm saying? I can't speak on the late night tip. That goes back to Rhythm and Vibes, for those of you who know what time it really is. You know what I'm saying? And you know what I'm saying? My longtime brother, you know what I'm saying? So Messiah in the building, John Robinson. And, of course, Ilo Kush. And we've got to run the new single as we get into it. You know what I'm saying? But real quick, you know what I'm saying? Man, you want to come up here and help me talk about it, man? Because, you know what I'm saying? This is a little Atlanta history. You know what I'm saying?

0: in. And so, you know, we want to dedicate the rest of the show to Brother Asania, you know what I'm saying, his family, you know what I'm saying, Martani and
1: the whole family.
0: Whole family, man. You know what I'm saying?
1: Peace and love to everybody.
0: Word, word. So I just want to put that out there real quick. You know what I'm saying? That's one of us, you know what I'm saying? One of
1: literally.
0: The pioneers of, you know what I'm saying?
1: That's a pioneer family.
0: Mm-hmm. You know and a pioneer family.
1: Yeah, man.
0: True indeed.
1: From the Malcolm X grassroots movement.
0: Right.
1: Tupac and the family. You know, it's all...
0: Right.
1: It's all one family.
0: Shout out Akineli Emotion.
1: Yeah, man.
0: You know what I'm saying? It's like it runs deep through the city.
1: Yes, it does.
0: So that one hurt, and, you know, we want to recognize that before we get into Ilo Kush's new single. You know what I'm saying? Because if we don't talk about the history, who's
1: exactly.
0: going to?
1: We're keeping the movement going, man.
0: That's right.
1: And Ilo Kush, one thing I love about what he does is he's what we call a conscious artist. We're not afraid of that label. You know what
0: right.
1: I'm saying? We raise right.
0: Right.
1: And we raise an hours right.
0: Right.
1: So that's what we deliver.
0: There
1: knowledge,
0: we
1: wisdom, understanding.
0: How about it?
1: Indeed.
0: Indeed. Wow. Indeed. Tommy Black, let's hit him between the eyes, brother. You're listening to WRK Atlanta. This is the Technique Show. Ramo Juanito, let's go.
2: The rising up again of the human family into the knowledge, wisdom, spirit, and life of God. When that happens, there will be life after

0: upper room. 08901, we don't run. So Messiah on fire. Blood clot.
1: Yeah, ending with the humor too.
2: Yeah.
1: Dig it. Peace, brother.
2: Peace.
1: Evil Chris in the building. Welcome back.
2: Thank you, brother.
1: It's been a hot minute.
2: Yes, sir.
1: It's been a hot pre-pandemic minute.
2: I'm home, though. This is home. This is one of our second homes, man.
1: Word.
2: To see everybody up, healthy, and, you know, doing their thing. What's up, family?
1: Yeah. You can tell we've been keeping up on it. Tommy was running stuff from all over the gamut.
2: Yeah, I see, man.
1: Yeah. Because your body of work is extra large since we've seen you.
2: Striving for it, man.
1: Yeah.
2: Well, we in the state of mind and thinking to identify one's purpose.
1: Right.
2: And then walk towards it nonstop. You know what I'm saying?
1: Word.
2: So, like, when you know what you got to do, you don't have time for anything else but to do that. You know what I mean?
1: Kicking the door.
2: Yeah.
1: So, the upper room, man, is that, that's the metaphorical, metaphysical type of thing? You know what I'm saying? That's how
2: absolutely.
1: I took it.
2: Yeah. Absolutely. It's right. You know, in this day and time, we're not playing duck goose with nobody no more. You know what I'm saying? Like, this is high science time. You
1: there
2: know?
1: You go.
2: This is the time for us to be consciously aware of what we say, when we say, and how we say it.

0: in the upper room is your mind.
1: Right.
0: You know, it's the brain. It's the upper cavity of self, you know? It's like...
1: And step into the next level.
0: You heard?
1: Right.
0: Can't be, you know, this, we don't deal with audio pork. You know what I mean?
1: Audio pork. Dig it. Bam. Love it. Yo, so talk about the newest project, man. You know what I'm saying? Because you had, like, you know what I'm saying, stuff on Soul Massage joints. I mean, you got some dope guest appearances and stuff.
0: Yes, sir.
1: Yeah.
0: I'm just putting in my work, man. I'm not even... You know, features are happening, but
1: yeah.
0: You know, while I'm in album mode, you know, we, Soul Messiah and myself are back in the lab. The album is
1: right,
0: pretty much done. It's done, right?
1: Okay.
0: So, like, it's done. You
1: yeah,
0: know what I'm saying? So,
1: yeah.
0: we just working, and while that's done, is you know, that particular thought is done, but we already
1: right.
0: doing something else. You know, we already
1: right.
0: we locked in for life. So it's just like, it's a nonstop creative process. I'm stuck in the whirlwind, Lord. You know what I mean? So it's
1: Word.
0: Always on.
1: Word.
2: Soul Messiah was talking about how, you know...
0: What's up, family? I ain't seen
2: yeah,
0: you in a while.
2: Yeah, see you in a minute, bro.
0: See you last night, but what's up, family?
2: Yeah, there, yeah.
0: What's up?
2: Now, Soul Messiah was talking about how you're not afraid to say you're a conscious rapper, to wear that label, you know, wear, you know, proudly, and, of course, represent. But in the climate that the world is in right now, it feels like we need that balance, the health balance, but how do you keep, you know, from getting distracted by everything? How do you keep, you know, on target?
1: What is your discipline?
2: Yeah.
1: What is your discipline? I think that's what you're asking.
0: I think the discipline of the balance is oneself. You know, it's like
1: Word.
0: this ain't fool's gold, man. This is authenticity, you know?
2: Word.
0: This ain't a trend. Or, like, we just started doing this. If you go backwards, you see we've always been doing this.
2: Right.
0: You know
2: mm-hmm.
0: what I'm saying? This is the only thing I know how to do, far as the way we speak and carry oneself and our contribution to the culture. It's
1: mm-hmm.
0: not nothing trendy. You know what I mean? It's always like,
1: right.
0: I can't even say, like, well, I'm balanced this way and balanced that way. Nah, the balance is life.
2: No, but I mean the balance in the world that you bring to the table. You know,
0: oh, what
2: your
0: I
2: conscious,
0: bring.
2: Yeah, material that you put
0: I think,
2: out. Yeah.
0: I think it's just, well, it's the same answer because it's
2: right.
0: naturally coming from me. It's not
2: exactly.
0: It's not even a balance. It's like what I stand on square with. You know what I'm saying? It's
2: authentic,
0: like,
2: organic.
0: Absolutely. And then the word is self-conscious. It's like, it's almost like it's a slander. You know what I'm saying? Like,
2: right.
0: But I don't take it like that. It just means awake. It
2: right.
0: just means
2: aware.
0: Yeah.
2: Yeah.
0: So...
1: Right.
0: I'm constantly aware of whatever's going on. You know what I'm saying?
1: Right.
0: Like,
1: right.
0: So it's a balance. And the balance is I and my brothers. You heard?
2: Word.
1: Well, let's step back just a second for the cats who may not understand and know or have that knowledge, wisdom, understanding. Break down what's the science on Elo Kush? You know what I'm saying? Like the name, like where's the inspiration come from? Where'd you take it from, of course, with the Elohim and all that? Break
0: correct. So
1: right.
0: originally... I'm going back years ago when I first came into this. I was Young Kush, right?
1: Because right,
0: I was
1: right.
0: the youngest one out of the crew.
1: Okay.
0: Or my features was very young, you know what I'm saying?
1: Right, right.
0: And then I went from young to rebel when we stuck in a certain mode. It's
1: okay.
0: like, and then from Rebel Kush, when we started really getting extra deep with the sciences, which we were born with, but we were just, you know, I decided to push that, into, you know, that title into the world, and I went to Elo for the spiritual side.
1: Right.
0: Elo is the single of the word Elohim or Elohim.
1: Right.
0: These beings, God. You know what
1: mm-hmm.
0: I'm saying? Kush is an abbreviation of my name, but also it means long lock of hair. You know what I'm
1: word,
0: saying?
1: Word.
0: Grandson of Noah, first son of Ham.
1: Word.
0: Kush, you know, from the Kushites.
1: Word.
0: You heard?
1: Word. Right.
0: So that's what I stand on. That's the square I'm on.
1: There it is. There it is. So the album's coming. Do we have a working title?
0: Yes.
1: Nah. Okay.
0: Should,
1: oh.
0: should we tell him so? I can tell him.
1: He shook his head and you said yes.
0: Check it out. You know, I personally would like to call it the upper room. You know what I'm saying?
1: Okay. Word.
0: Because that's how it feels.
1: Yeah.
0: You know what
1: yeah.
0: I mean? Like, it doesn't.
1: So regardless, that's the subtext.
0: Oh
1: I,
0: man,
1: I dig
0: it's like
1: right.
0: because it's high science. It's not nothing that's like you gonna find on a lower degree. You know, like
1: right.
0: I can't even go over there. I can go there, but it's like. It's what we do. It's what we do as a collective. It's what we do individually outside of music. You know, when you live it, you talk it, you see it, you say it, it's all in one motion. It's not a phase. It's not something you have to put on. What we do is not something you have to put on
2: right.
0: and then do it. It's already in you. The way I bop, the way I get dressed, everything. So that's how it is.
1: All right. We got any features that we want to talk about?
0: Should we reveal some things? You know, we got some people. Yeah, we got some people on
1: there.
0: We got some. Let's just say
1: I know you do.
0: We got some people on there, man. I like.
1: You said yes, and you said no.
0: I like to. You know, I like to keep it. I like to keep it till you hit it. You know what I mean?
1: Right. Right.
0: The patient is God. You know what I mean? Coming through.
1: All right. Well, we know we're gonna be world premiering some joints.
0: Absolutely.
1: Yeah, that's around the corner. Looking
0: absolutely,
1: forward to
0: man.
1: That.
0: It's coming soon.
1: Yeah, no doubt. No doubt. I don't think we ever asked him the Rodney C. question. Did we ever ask you the Rodney C. question?
0: I don't know.
1: I don't think so. Because it's been years.
2: It's been a minute.
1: It's
2: I
1: been years.
2: It.
1: Yo, Rodney C. from the Funky Four, you know what I'm saying? Double Trouble, you know what I'm saying? He came to Atlanta, you know what I'm saying, and kind of adopted us slash joined the crew, and we still talk all the time. Peace out to Rodney, you know what I'm
0: Peace
1: saying?
0: Peace to Rodney
1: it's
0: C.
1: Been, it's, yeah, you know what I'm saying? It's been if you're Rodney, it's been a hell of a couple weeks, you know what I'm saying? JDL on through, you know what I'm saying? Rest in peace. So, you know, what I'm saying is Rodney would always ask people when he was on the radio back in the early 90s in England, and he was a host, do you remember when you fell in love with hip-hop?
0: Absolutely.
1: Tell us.
0: I was on Townsend Street in New Brunswick.
1: Okay.
0: And shout out to X9, Gus Wick. I was there, and there was a DJ there. We had a block party, and he was from a different hood. Like, where we from, Plainfield was always, in Brunswick, always clashed. But this DJ was from Plainfield, and DJing, and rest in peace to my aunt. She came in the house with a black and white.
1: Okay.
0: You know, like a vinyl with
1: the
0: sleeve, you know?
2: Yeah.
0: And put it on. The DJ name was DJ Cheese. And DJ Cheese had this record that says, Cheese, go off, go off. And it was such a, it blew my helmet off, you know what I'm saying?
1: Yeah.
0: Like, I didn't understand that. But then, what really took me there was hearing Chuck D and hearing Intelligent Hill, Tragic Gaddafi. Yeah. It blew my helmet off my head.
1: Right.
0: Like, hearing him say, arrest the president.
1: Right, I was about to go there, right.
0: Or calling himself the Intelligent Hoodlum.
1: Right, right.
0: It's like, you know what I mean? Like,
1: yeah.
0: And then hearing Chuck D say, you know, show 'em what you got. That joint,
1: of course.
0: Public Enemy is number one.
1: Right.
0: But then it was local other local people like as well too. But those moments all made me into like I don't know, I was turned out.
1: Right.
0: You know what I'm saying? Like feed out, man. It's like And then to see brothers from my neighborhood, Fahim and JC Live, and you know, rest in peace to Sly Bourne. These brothers to get, you know, we in the park and we see these brothers getting busy.
1: Right.
0: And I'm like, damn, that was just like,
1: yeah.
0: You know, like Chuck D was saying, not as their style, but like they were doing the same thing. And then I had to, you know, I was turned out. I was addicted.
1: How old were you?
2: That's what I was about to ask.
0: I would think I was around power. I was like 5,
1: word,
0: 6,
1: word.
0: 7, and just kept going up. You know what I'm saying?
1: Yeah.
2: But early years.
0: Yeah, absolutely. You know what I mean? You hear music.
2: Yeah.
0: But when you really talking about when I first fell in love with hip hop, all that led up to me saying, it's been the soundtrack of my life anyway.
2: Word.
0: Besides jazz, besides R&B, besides other music. You know, I come from a family that does music, but.
1: Word.
0: Hearing the culture and hearing and seeing the great DJs and hearing certain verbiage of hip hop, dressing, belt buckles, you know what I mean?
1: About it, right.
0: Door knockers or spraying on the wall, all that is turned me out, man.
1: Right. Well,
0: turned out.
1: At that age, too, it's like, wow.
0: Wow.
1: Right.
2: That's one of those things about hip hop is it pulls from everything. It pulls from jazz. It pulls from soul. It pulls from funk. You know what I mean?
0: Absolutely.
2: Makes something different.
1: Do you play?
0: What?
1: Instruments.
0: I used to.
1: Okay.
0: Not anymore.
1: Right.
0: You know, my mind is the most important instrument.
1: There you go.
0: You know, I'm sharpening that to do my thing.
1: Right.
0: You know, you talking about instrument. Got that brother right there, Soul Messiah, man.
1: Yeah.
0: You know what I mean?
1: Yeah.
0: Shout out to JR, man.
1: I think you're the first. It sounded like that was a piece to JR, no doubt.
0: Happy Born Day to Sai. Happy Born Day, Soul Messiah, you heard?
1: Happy belated, JR.
0: My brother's in this, you heard?
1: Yeah, yo. But I think maybe the first cat told me, you know what I'm saying, the first thing you saw was like, sounds like you saw acetate, you know what I'm saying, like a dub plate, because via DJ, was it a DJ Cheese record? I'm trying to think.
0: Yeah, absolutely.
1: Which one, who are we talking about?
0: Cheese. Cheese is from Plainfield.
1: Oh, okay. All right.
0: Yeah. I know Cheese, right?
1: Yeah. No, I'm forgetting. Mm-hmm. Getting old people. Yeah.
0: Cheese
1: okay.
0: is from P4.
1: There you go. Yeah.
0: That was 80 exactly. something. I don't know what year that was. That was
1: now I know which one we're talking about.
0: I was very young. What was it up?
1: But he was saying black and white. I'm like, maybe as an acid. Maybe that's like a. Yeah.
0: Mm-hmm.
1: Yeah, what was the group? I'm not recalling. But
0: what, the group Cheese was there?
1: Yeah.
0: I don't know. I just know it said DJ Cheese is black and white.
1: Right. Yeah.
3: That's wild.
1: Yeah, you're okay here. You were saying we have a discussion.
0: 86, right? 80 something.
1: Yeah, we referencing real quick. King Cut?
4: King Cut and Coast to Coast.
1: There you go. King Cut and Coast to Coast. Tommy Black. Internet wins again.
0: Tommy Black on the ones and
1: twos. Yeah. So, yo, we do call this Bars and Bio. And we do have my man Tommy Black in the building. You know what I'm saying? He got beats to compete. You know what I'm saying? And, you know, we got to do what we got to do. You know what I'm saying?
0: We got to do what we got to do.
1: That's right. Elo Kush in the building. You're listening to The Wrecking Crew, 91.1 WRK Atlanta's The Technique Show with the Bars and Bio, Ramo, Juanito, Soul Messiah, JR in the building. Not on the camera. Word up. You know what I'm saying? And Believe in the building. We're going to be talking to him in a minute. He's got some hot new joints. We'll be real familiar tonight. You know what I'm saying? Yeah. Tommy. Rick and Crew.
0: Yeah. Okay. Elohim Kush. Soul Messiah. Science of Life. Noetic. Yo. Just Ice was a legend, Yazoo was a legend, Ali Bourne was a legend, AD was a legend, and I salute them all whether alive or past, cause they taught me keep metal, science and fast, the crowd say holy, when God got on stage and I show my, with so much pizzazz, see I'm a blast from this Bible mouth, shotgun enthusiast, your people said you was nice, I'm asking you to prove it then, push pins to the point, and only ride exclusives, let that fast.

0: far. When disaster strikes, they say the devil's working so hard. So says the old timers. I know a couple shriners, but hate me. My remnants is lately, but God's here. Wrecking crew, all stars. It's me, pitting balls at the bars and bio. My bio should say the most supreme. Rebel slam dancer from X and 9, you know, slash Elohim. Messiah behind me, and signs behind me. Fly queens beside me, plus my burner beside me. Wallabies on my fleet, nod your head to the beat. And I'ma slaughter anything that I see. I'm G-O-D, you heard?
1: Word.
2: Yeah.
0: Yes, yes.
1: Tyler.
0: Yes, yes.
1: I think my man wants to go. He's going to mix it up. Oh, here we go. What you got? Rick and Crew. Techniques.
0: Oh, man.
1: Bars and bio.
0: More bars.
1: Eva Kush.
0: Yeah, yeah.
1: Come with the esoteric.
0: What else we got, Tommy? Give me something else. Yeah. Check. Last night was vanglorious. X9 Warrior shows up and got busy on stage. Live at Soul Messiah, birthday celebration. I stepped on stage with metal on me and mega information. You ain't gotta switch the beat, I'm a rhyme fiend. I get right here, step to the mic and show no damn fear, yeah. I represent what I wear. Nubia.com. Arm, leg, leg, arm, head. Off the head, I'm guillotine. Knife, extra Elohim came to do my thing. On my right side is an elephant ring. It symbolizes royalty. Same kid girl spoil me all the time. But how I rhyme, I keep my crown in a 360 circumference, straight out of Guzwick. When I was longer, I used to listen to Lee Morgan play the trumpet. And other things can go that way, but if you put a different beat, I have more to say, you heard?
1: That's right, Tommy, let's get it.
0: Okay. 1, 2. Oh, man.
1: Tommy Black, Eva Kush, Techniques, let's go.
0: Yeah. 1, 2. This feel like we still in

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Reread what you sow, from your actions where it go. I show you how I show improve at every show. See me standing on 90, rhyming with these esoteric words. Yes, Lord, I was raised from the curve, but we be in London, Japan.

deal with a couple yardies, some Bajans, other things, man. It's mega information. I say, check 1, 2, live from Jeru. Firearm guns with kids, yo. What you wanna do?

0: people up in Guzwick. You can do it if you really want it. Peace, God.
1: Peace, peace. Yeah.
0: I'm just bopping slow.
1: Yeah. With the key line.
0: Just freestyling.
1: Key line parts. Love it. Word up.
0: Yo, Masai, you gonna rap?
1: Yeah. Raise the bar.
0: Just a little bit.
1: You saying? JR.
2: The king of the park.
1: Come on, we got two-thirds of Science Masai in the building. I don't know, brother was telling me the other day, man, you gotta raise the bar, get people up in there, they gotta rap. They gotta rappity rap, rap.
0: My brother here?
1: I think JR was saying that. You know what I'm saying? Hey, you got it now.
3: I said, when you come to Techniques Radio, you should be expected to do the thing you do.
0: Absolutely.
3: You know, so.
1: You did say that.
3: I think that should be a thing.
1: It is a thing.
3: And it is a thing, but it should be a thing.
1: It's
3: like,
1: a
3: it
1: thing,
3: should be
1: man.
3: A scary thing. Like, right. I don't know if I'm going up there yet. I ain't ready.
1: Hey, you were hanging the couch, man. I didn't mean it. You know.
0: Forever hey, you, ready.
1: Saying, this,
3: yo,
1: this, yo, he goes
3: sitting on the sofa.
1: Yeah,
3: style never mediocre. Every time we come back, the style's doper. We flip like acrobatic gymnasts. It's the lyricist, indigenous to this hip hop ish. Yo, we muted it. Coming back on drum track on the computer tip. That's the rattle. Yo, we spit rhymes and vibrato. Every time we coming back, yo, it's like the fly flows. Tic-tac-toe, three in a row, that's Ike, Mike, and Pike with the dice. Every time we coming out, it's Rio Nietzsche on ice. Back in the day, rapping a sway, when we come through. Live and direct, it's standing near you. R.E.K. is all about the rep, that's what the villain said.
0: Whoa.
3: Let me interject, when we go back to the tape cassettes and tape decks. When we come back on drum tracks, the bop breaknecks. That's boom bap, original rap like KRS-One. Blessed with the tongue, off the top of the head of scope. I said that before, so I turned it back and turned the car, I made a left. This is how we do, he's never out of breath. 1-2-1-2. 1-2-1-2. Peace to the DJ on the 1 and 2. That's how we do. Live and direct. The theater's near you. Peace.
0: Nice.
3: D-Lo, what up, man? Let's keep going.
0: Wow. Okay. Yeah.
4: 1-2.
0: 1-2. Yo, Messiah said, limited dual card, go for 10 G's. I'm standing on square, building on today's degree. My brain always free, never caged in. Blastman off a stage win. I got a powerful shot, like I was Raiden. I smooth operated like BDK. Signs of life for evil guard, we don't play.
3: Nope.
0: Dark get thrown your way every other day. In the studio building, what can I say? To the right is the Messiah, the maestro. My flow should be like, studied at a different college, Georgia Tech and Columbia, I rumble with black devils, white devils, all devils, yellow devils, no devils can ever get close to the G-O-D, S-E-I is next to me, that's how I would be in DJ Tommy Black 1-2.
3: Yeah, coming through with the mean, crisp and clean. No caffeine, now I'm lying. I had a coffee on the way when I was driving. Live in defect, yo, it's live in effect mode, we scratch you on the regular basis. Take you back to the basics, tie up your laces. I ain't talking Adidas or Asics. He switched up the beat and he's still cipher complete. This is how we keep going 100 miles and running. This ain't Eazy-E, this ain't Jay-Z. It's JR in the place to be. Hey, y'all, this is how we do. Style hitting like baseball. Nicolas Cage face off, this how it goes. Yeah, we keep on going, they're no supposed.
0: Got the
3: this
0: flows.
3: Is how it goes, we got the flows. Let's go back and forth like Aaliyah.
0: There we go then. Show men that when we floating, ain't no time to slow down, man. We might mold them. Keep the grass kinda low so we can see the snakes. Hit a ooh up in the street when I see the jakes.
3: Yep.
0: Fast lane me, God, man, don't hit no brakes.
3: Nope.
0: Tell them style, man, how we eliminate the fake.
3: Yo, we eliminate the fake cause it's all authentic. It's pure organic. When we come, it's no panic. It's humongous, it's gigantic. When we come through the Southwest, even the Atlantic, Pacific.
0: No static, no static. Pacific, every region, man, how I spit it. You should see me in Japan, they call me Ichiban Elo. Slow bop with big desert ego, me you.
3: Ichiban means number one for those who don't comprehend. This is how we do, we recommend. It's no pad and pen, we stabbing men in the abdomen. Around the world, we traveling, throwing far like javelin.
0: Stuck in the sand, I'm the man. I am is the affirmation. that I have to stay with. Speed the beat up or slow it down. It don't matter, man. We show up and tear it down.
3: Tear it down like a piece of paper. They caught the vapor like Bismarck E. This is how we do it. Psi to the E and Elo. K to the U to the S. H. This is how we do it. It's no debate.
0: Ever. We number uno. Rock Fubo when I was younger, though. But now I'm just a rhinoceologist. That's in the 90s. That's what I'm talking about. Rebel Kush, remind me.
3: Yup. Don't matter in Switzerland. Some Tommy Rock Nike. Some Tommy Rock Timberland. Some Tommy got flavors. Something like cinnamon. Every time he coming tasty like Enderman. What is it then?
0: It's the music that we have in my head. Guillotine lyricist, knife off the head. Verbally, see me, I raise up the dead. You heard what Sai said. You heard what Sai said.
3: It's like Techniques Radio, damn near 40 years. What you gonna do next year? You gonna crack a bunch of beers? Celebration. This is how we do pour libations. It keep going and going, it's never patient.
0: Ever. We always in the hurry to get it going. Start flowing, let the people know it, man. When I come to the spot, I show and go. Shout out to my people, man. His name is Ram Mo.
3: No doubt, it's Tommy Black on the ones and the twos, the daily news, the people switch up news. Every time we coming back, it's like you're chilling on cruise. Mm. Every time we coming back, it's like a daily news. Never bruise, this is how we do, we not the fools. We the one in the place, we always make the rules. You know how it goes, we hammer down like tools. Yo, Kush, take us out of here.
0: Schools is for the most high scientists said. Off the head, I keep doing this and getting the bread. We sometimes in Europe, sometimes we over there in Texas. Fluent in the old school, not a Lexus. We just get busy on the ones and twos. Representing the slums of Jeru and the BX. We next up on everything. Seaside me, you see two kings.
3: Yeah, intermission.
1: Word, peace,
3: peace.
1: Yeah. Yo. I'm going to just say it, you know what I'm saying? I've been a solid fan of Size, hardcore since Bobito used to send me tapes, you know what I'm saying, the show.
3: Why not?
1: You get your flowers all the time. I was just giving you, you know what I'm saying, giving you the, you know what I'm saying, work.
3: Yeah,
1: appreciate you always coming up here and supporting. We've been a long time ago. That's what I'm saying.
3: Elo and I, for those listening, chapter in, Elo and I would... Definitely connected since about 1995.
1: Absolutely. 95? Word. Absolutely. Wow. That's all the way almost.
3: You know? So, yeah.
1: Yeah.
3: That's a long time.
1: That's super dope.
3: It dates back, so.
1: Yeah.
3: You know, that's why I'm here.
1: Yeah. Word.
0: Family show for family, regardless to whom or what, you heard?
1: Yeah. How about it? Word. Appreciate you, man. Yo, we didn't really tell them about how they can find, you know, Kush.
0: Yo, it's
1: and you know
0: what I'm saying?
1: And, you know, you got websites and all that. Go for it.
0: Yeah. Very simple, man. Like, on my online real estate, go to elokush.com.
1: Right.
0: That's ELOHKUSH.com. Or worldwide, just, you know, when you want to hear me, just type it in any of your music services. Put it in Google. Put it in. Check me out. Right. Everything is Elo Kush. IG. Twitter or X is how you say it now, whatever.
5: Yeah, right. Let me ask you. Somebody that's never heard Elo Kush, what song do you recommend?
1: Where would they start?
5: Yeah.
0: I would say start now and go back. start with the upper room. Start with APG. APG is a dope joint. I sent that to y'all. Y'all should knock that too. Start with God Maneuvers off the new Soul Messiah album that, you know, we did called Darth Vader. So start with, you know, but we can go travel through so many dimensions, man.
1: Those are joints for sure.
3: Ebony Ronan.
0: Yo, I want to tell you, that was an album produced by John Robinson. Yeah. You know, Sai produced it. We got busy. It's called Ebony Ronan. That's one in the catalog, too, that people got to, you know, check out, man.
1: Right. We rocked that. Didn't he rock that tonight? I think he did.
0: I'm not sure.
1: I think he did. He rocked the Ebony Ronan. That's when we first met. You know what I'm saying? Yeah. That thing slapped.
3: And then the problem is, Elo doesn't have the same issue I have.
1: Right.
3: You Google my name, you're probably not going to find me.
0: That's right.
3: You Google Elo Kush, you'll find me in a moment. You Google my name, you might see a serial killer. I'm serious. You got to comb through, so you got to put hip hop or music out.
1: So what if they do? Is they put a little sign and they come up?
3: Well, yeah. Like John Robinson?
1: Yeah. Right.
5: Yeah. John Robinson, you're going to end up in a real estate website.
3: Nah, serial killer.
1: Not a serial killer. Come on.
3: Yo, I'm serious.
1: But yo, we got Believe in the building. You know what I'm saying? He's up to bat next. Definitely. You know what I'm saying? We got ATL's finest up in here tonight. Tommy Black, let's give him a little taste of one of those other cuts. You know what I'm saying? From my brother Elo, and let's go, man. Thank you for coming out.
0: Yo, thank you
1: appreciate
0: for having us, family. Tommy Black,
1: Word up. Without a doubt. Peace. Wrecking Cooper bringing it to you in the A since 1989. It won't stop. It don't stop. Tommy Black and the Wheels. Elo Kush.
6: That's right. Let's keep it. Peace, peace, peace. The techniques.
0: Always on my toes, strategizing, life figuring. In the background, the theme music from great Joe Henderson. I done helped brothers, gave them my laugh. Now I'm in a different class, and I learned my lesson. Don't go nowhere on earth without the Smith and the Wesson. Cleared my soul on Friday, going to Juma. That's where cushion. Before I walked inside through my meadow in the bushes. Left the mosque and police hopped out. Everywhere like peekaboo. I was shocked like Pikachu. Whenever I start, then you know I gotta see it through. Soul nigga Caribbean girl. Know that I'm holding, I dig them down to the sound of Ornette Coleman. Fuck the government for what they done to the Lakota and Little Crow. I'm stuck in the middle, bro. African and Seminole. I'm a servant of God. What else can I be? If I'm made in the Lord's image, then I'm a servant of me. Accustomed to the loss and gain, pain in my heart. Fresh teardrops on my lemonade cross. Like APG. From the temple of Enki, I wore the helmet of Anubis in Walmart. The door greeter fell down, holding a heart. I never seen God or close without a cloak. This is a page from the book that Anunnaki I wrote. For the day I'm in the trance, soaking up sunlight. In the evening, fighting what God, brother, for light. Dreaming in worldly things, I love with metal rings. Especially at Satan, your ego has made you soft and complacent. I'm paranoid, packing a pistol in my Levi's. Reading through Leviticus, godly and militant. Once trust is gone, ain't no Benedict.
7: You heard me?
0: You Benedict.
7: What you know about APG? Can you tell me who's APG? I'm a ruler like APG. Couldn't throw the young Jedi, I'm knocking me.
5: Yeah.

0: Nasty, ain't it? Brand new with the blend.
1: Let us begin from the four corners of the wind. I'm repping the chain, no need to be explained. Here's the thing, a lot of MCs claim to be king, but haven't recognized the true power of the Elohim. From the darkness, I spark with darkness, softest avenue park, grand larceny, varsity art. The rap assassinator, all you guys are small fries in my eyes, about to be the mashed potato.
2: World premiere, world premiere, world premiere. Let's go. Belize, Planet Asia. Woo, let's do it. Techniques. Shiny Black, what you got?

0: Nasty, ain't it? Brand new with the blend.
1: Let us begin from the four corners of the wind. I'm repping the chain, no need to be explained. Here's the thing, a lot of MCs claim to be king, but haven't recognized the true power of the Elohim. From the darkness, I spark with sharpness, talk this avenue park, grand larceny, varsity art. The rap assassinator, all you guys are small fries in my eyes, about to be some ash potatoes. Running with a wolf pack, I can never look back, still with this blicky in my book bag. Bleeding eyes is legend, knowledge is the weapon, peep what I'm stepping. I hang around the guys who get deep with the lessons. Stop stressing, every day's a blessing. Check it, and yo, the game don't stop, so neither do I. So I wake up every day and get fly, like... I'm here to hold my own self down, so I sleep real good, making my own self proud. I'm here to hold my own self down, so I sleep real good, making my own self proud. And
0: nasty, ain't it? Brand new with the blend.
1: Let us begin from the four corners of the wind. I'm repping the chain, no need to be explained. Here's the thing, a lot of MCs claim to be king, but haven't recognized the true power of the Elohim. From the darkness, I spark with sharpness, soft this avenue park, grand larceny, varsity art. The rap assassinator, all you guys are small fries in my eyes, about to be some ass potatoes. Running with a wolf pack, I can never look back, still with this blicky in my book bag. Bleeding eyes is legend, knowledge is the weapon, peep what I'm stepping. I hang around the guys who get deep with the lessons. Stop stressing, every day's a blessing. Check it, and yo, the game don't stop, so neither do I. So I wake up every day and get fly,

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1: Yeah. 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

0: Medallion.
1: Nasty, ain't it? Brand new with the blend.
2: Let us begin from the four corners of the wind. I'm repping the chain, no need to be explained. Here's the thing, a lot of MCs claim to be king, but haven't recognized the true power of the Elohim. From the darkness, a spark with sharpness, talk this avenue park, grand larceny, varsity art. The rap assassinator, all you guys are small fries in my eyes, about to beat the mashed potatoes. Running with a wolf pack, I can never look back, still with this blinky in my book bag. Bleeding eyes is legend, knowledge is the weapon, peep what I'm stepping. I hang around the guys who get deep with the lessons. Stop stressing, every day's a blessing. Check it, and yo, the game don't stop, so neither do I. So I wake up every day and get fly, like I'm here to hold my own self down. So I sleep real good, making my own self proud. I'm here to hold my own self down, so I sleep real good, making my own self proud.
0: Hey, hey, hey.
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I gotta get it for all my n***s who never had it. 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

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And it's Thursday, 11 p.m. Time to get funky, y'all. We back in the studio live after, you know, Ray Murray took us through the Electric Boogaloo last weekend. So check that out on the archive. If you missed it, it's at WREK.org. And anyway, you know, we only get 60 minutes to get funky, y'all. So give us a call if you would like to get involved. 404-894-2468 is the landline. You can also hit us up. We're on X at WREK Boogaloo. 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You should find us. And just going to jump right into things. A little something from the Ohio Players queued up off the Angel LP. We're going to hear Merry Go Round. It's right here. It's 91.1 FM, WREK Atlanta, your choice for quality, diverse music. And this is the Electric Boogaloo right here on WREK Atlanta.

and that was Act of Heresy by Arvindola off the album Oh Ghost.

0: from the album Hymns for New Fathers. That was Ernesto Diaz-Infante and Mike Coy with an untitled track.
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1: Do you just

0: That was Smith Quintus Tonic and Nos Sef off of the album Snakish. The performance is Yopo.
1: Mr. Tim, could you tell us about the Antichrist, please?
2: Mr. Bat, I'd love to, and I'd love to state that this is only my opinion, and that today

I'm going to go to the next one.

You just heard the Third Angle New Music Ensemble performing Romance of Shao and Qin from Qin Yi's composition Sound

That was cellist Daniil Safran performing Bach's Suite for Solo Cello No. 2 in D minor, BWV 1008, One Prelude.

0: That was Herbie Hancock with Oli Loki Valley alternate take from the album Empyrean Isle.
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From their album Big Hearts, you just heard Katsuyuki Itakura, Blaze Sawula, and Ryosaku Akazawa with the song Storm Dance.

Good day, everyone, and welcome aboard Island Flyover. On today's flight, we will be taking you over our exclusive archipelago, full of beautiful views, scenic excursions, and so much more. During this flight, we will be playing the purest relaxing dance music through the sounds of atmospheric R&B, international pop, and lo-fi beats. 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

0: from the album The Dim Bulb. You just heard Steve Bukowski, Chris Corsano, and Paul Flaherty performing Return to the Pasture of Ants and Sweet Rapture.
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1: Having you guys put out those papers make our logging a lot more entertaining occupation. 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And for that, I personally, as a catalogger, am grateful.

0: 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I'm Charlie Bennett, in the studio with Marley Givens and Fred Rasko. 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
1: Our show today is called Juvenile Drama.
0: Is this in honor of my teen and tweens who are about to start school again?
2: We've all got some of that in the house.
1: Yeah, well, you know, I guess that would fit, but no, today's topic is not kid-centric.
2: So we must be talking about politics?
0: Yeah.
1: Maybe a little, but we're also talking about library cataloging. Juvenile drama is an example of a form subdivision, a bit of the subject heading that tells you not what the item is about, but what it is.
0: Okay. That sounds straightforward, but I think something in my brain just broke. So it's not the content, but it's the form?
1: Yeah, let's get our episode title into the conversation. All right. So, for example, if I were cataloging a copy of Shakespeare's The Comedy of Errors that had been adapted for school performances, I might add the subject heading, Mistaken Identity – Juvenile Drama. This would indicate that the item is about mistaken identity, which is one of the main themes of The Comedy of Errors, and that it is a theatrical work for a juvenile audience.
2: But, of course, drama has a few different meanings.
1: Yeah, so we'll get into that with our guests. Today's show is a continuation of the conversation we began in our last episode on Library of Congress subject headings. We are welcoming a returning guest and two of her colleagues. And as before, we'll be hearing from our friend and co-producer Sophia Slutskaya, who suggested the topic. That was her at the top of the show, too.
0: It's like a cataloging invasion.
1: July is cataloging month here.
0: All right, I'm down.
2: We've made it official. Our songs today are all inspired by the efforts of librarians, specifically catalogers, dealing with the esoteric rules used when cataloging books for specific purposes or audiences, including literature for kids. So we'll play songs about trying to handle complexity with precision, about changes cascading rapidly, and about looking for a safety net.
0: You know, those themes are all big issues that you deal with when you are a kid.
2: That is a good point. So we're going to start with Kid by the Pretenders right here on Lost in the Stacks.

0: Kid by The Pretenders. This is Lost in the Stacks, and our show today is called Juvenile Drama.
1: And our guests are Chloe Mazursky, Head of Cataloging Services and Library Systems at Cleveland Museum of Art, Eduardo Fojo, Media Cataloger Librarian at Florida International University, and Deborah Tamaris, who is Metadata and Resource Management Librarian at Marist University.
2: Deborah is the returning guest we mentioned. She appeared on last week's show. And we will also hear the voice of our friend and frequent co-producer, Sophia Slutskaya, who suggested today's topic.
1: Deborah, Chloe, and Eduardo are members of an American Library Association working group on form subdivisions. What are form subdivisions, you may ask? That was our first question for Deborah.
3: The subject headings themselves are traditionally made up of parts that are put together to give context, to help patrons find complex information. The little bits that you add on are generally called subdivisions, and these could be chronological, so like education 19th century. They could be geographical, education United States. They could be topical, like education philosophy, or the ones we're going to be talking about today are form subdivisions. And these are tacked on to the end to basically say this is a type of material about a subject. And they're really, really common. Things like fiction or juvenile drama or biographies or guidebooks or catalogs, things that people presumably want to find.
1: And I think that we sometimes refer to them as genre terms.
3: They tend to capture both media and genre. So you have something fiction, but you would also have something like films, juvenile films, which get to the media of a particular resource that someone might be looking for, or comics or something like that.
2: When you were describing them, you made a square or a rectangle out of your fingers, almost like a container. Is there some meaning to that for you, or was that just kind of declaring?
3: I think it just sort of encapsulates for me, you know, that each subdivision, each part, right, has a distinct purpose to help narrow. And so each little box adds context and specificity for people who are searching or even just looking at a subject to glance and see what something is about without having made that specific search in advance.
1: I can see how this would be useful for library users who might specifically be looking for juvenile materials or fiction. How do they help the cataloger?
4: It helps us as catalogers by, as Deborah mentioned, specificity. We narrow down exactly what a thing is about and also what a particular title is. So to use Deborah's example of education, if you have a dictionary of education in the United States, you would structure the subject heading as Education, United States Dictionaries. And therefore, if someone is looking for something, for a book or any other material on that topic, that would enable them to narrow it down. Or it would help whoever's helping them on the public desk to search for those things and find it and say, here's what you need.
5: I feel personally that cataloging is still a public service. We're still doing this for the user, for them to be able to find stuff. So being able to list them out in this, it's kind of like a sentence, like diagramming a sentence. It has pieces and parts. That's kind of what we're doing, is constructing that sentence. And when you move those pieces and parts out in your little diagram, it doesn't make as much sense, and it's not as easy for a person to just click on the whole string and be like, this is what I want, this specific education dictionary. And if someone was just searching for education, they wouldn't want to end up with the dictionaries. It just makes our work more streamlined, I guess. That's an argument against it, is that it's too hard to teach people how to do, but I don't think that's fair. But just trying to think of what's going to be the most helpful for the person on the other end of the screen.
3: One thing we did find when we were researching it in the literature is that in user studies, a really, really common way that patrons search is not to search by subjects initially. Keyword is king. But then when you're scanning search results and you find one that looks interesting, they'll look at the subject and then click on those to do like subsequent searching that's more targeted. And so it's really, really important in these search results to, like Chloe said, give immediate scannable context. So if someone wants a movie and you see that it's a comic instead, nope, we can just delete it immediately, right? It's all about saving time and getting them what they need faster, more specifically, and more comprehensively. And form subdivisions are part of what helps do that.
2: It seems like the names of the forms have really specific definitions that in some ways are almost old-fashioned now. Like when I looked up the difference between handbooks and guidebooks, there's a really thorough distinction between what a guidebook is versus what a handbook is. And so like what a dictionary is versus what a reference text is. Do you have to sort of bring along a long tradition of understanding what the forms are that some people might not be familiar with who are using your work to find things?
3: One of the weaknesses of controlled vocabularies is that they are somewhat prescribed as opposed to casual natural language where there are a million ways to refer to something. But it also helps with precision. I think people have struggled with this, catalogers, librarians, for years, right? How to make subject headings more comprehensible to users. I think that's one of the reasons why we put them together in the parts is so that a user can just mostly click. You know, if they think they know what it is, they just click and that the catalog searches for them. They don't have to know how to put together the pieces themselves, you know, in the correct order in order to do a subject search. That is one of the strengths of what we call pre-coordination, the putting of all the bits together in advance.
4: We do have guidance in that Library of Congress and most of Library of Congress has created what are called authority records for not only for subjects but also for subdivisions, including form subdivisions. And those include what's called a scope note, which is basically a way of telling whoever is looking at it, you apply this for these kinds or this kind of

0: back with more on juvenile drama and other form subdivisions that make our catalogs more precise after a music set.
1: File this set under Z695.A31.

0: Precision Auto by Superchunk, and before that, Too Many Things by the Aphex. Those are songs about complexity and precision.
1: This is Lost in the Stacks, and our show today is called Juvenile Drama. Our guests are Deborah Tomaras, Chloe Mazorski, and Eduardo Fojo, members of an American Library Association working group on subfield V retention. And I want to pause here just a moment to say it is a modern experience to read words that you do not know what they mean, really.
2: I'll help you out.
1: Yes, please.
2: Subfield V is the place in the catalog record where form subdivisions go. And again, subdivisions are what catalogers add to subject headings to make them more precise. In our last show, we learned how the Library of Congress exerts a great deal of authority in the establishment of subject headings. They may wield even greater power where form subdivisions are concerned. So we asked Deborah, who is chair of the working group, to explain a recent significant policy change.
3: So what the Library of Congress has done, as of February of 2026, this year, is stop including these form subdivisions in all new cataloging that they're doing in their shiny new library catalog, which is called MARVA. And so this means that since Library of Congress is a big player in the shared databases, anything that they catalog that cascades into a shared database, like OCLC, where other catalogers, other libraries take records from, anything that they put in is going to be missing these form subdivisions. And sometimes what they put in overlays something that was already there by a library that wasn't Library of Congress, which will then remove all the form subdivisions that another library may have put in. And these then cascade into other people's local catalogs. So we're talking about sort of wide-scale removal of form subdivisions across the board, everywhere, without community agreement and without necessarily community knowledge that this is even happening.
4: Yeah, and to jump off of that, I have had conversations with colleagues recently who had no idea about this change. So I think that's one of our concerns as a committee, was that this wasn't well broadcasted to the larger community, and then the larger community not being able to have a say, especially if you look at the papers that we wrote and how many people were in favor of keeping these and the different needs that they fill, especially in places like school and public libraries.
5: Yeah, and the other effects of the cascading of records into individual library systems, or groups of library systems, is that if an individual library or consortium decides that it wants to keep the form subdivisions, that library or library group has to make the big decision of, okay, are we going to keep them or not? And if we do, do we have the staff levels and the time and the money, because time is money, in order to do this huge amount of maintenance on records locally? Now, with current advances, it's, and depending on the system that you're using, I think some maybe are a little different than others, and it also depends on the institution, it might be more feasible, but not every library is blessed with huge amounts of staff and or the pockets to do this work. And it would not be a one time, it would be ongoing, because if that main record in OCLC gets updated again by some other library, a third or fourth library, or LC goes back again and does it, then that will cascade in, and anything you've done could be undone again at the local level, and that undoing would have to be undone in turn.
3: Not only are they Library of Congress not using form subdivisions themselves, but they have categorically stopped any other library from proposing new form subdivisions. So the vocabulary is basically hamstrung and can't actually grow at this point to remain current and relevant and useful.
1: So nothing you've described sounds good. Is there a reason for it? Is there a purpose that the Library of Congress is clear about as to why they're doing this?
3: There have been sort of shifting justifications, depending on, I guess, who they're talking to. One justification that has been raised is that because form divisions are what a book, for example, is and not what it's about, that we should record all of this in the separate genre form terms vocabulary instead, and that it's not a proper part of subject headings. We could debate because I think that they serve different purposes, you know, a standalone genre term as opposed to a form subdivision attached to a subject. They round up different sort of search results for patrons, but more drastically and problematically, not all library catalogs even display these separate genre terms. So for lots of libraries at this point, particularly ones with lesser resources, with less fancy catalogs, patrons won't see this information at all if it isn't in a form subdivision.
4: And I also want to tack on really quickly, this separate genre form vocabulary is relatively recent, like 2011. So books that were cataloged before then will not match up and won't be findable unless there's been some huge project to redo that work, like Eduardo was referring to, and it's not just a one-time thing, it's every single time. Another quick reason that the Library of Congress has given us for why this change has been made is their new catalog that Deborah referred to is moving to linked data. Linked data should be its own full episode. We don't have time to really talk about it, but their concerns is that they would need to propose a unique identifier for every combination of possible topical subject headings, and then those bits and pieces that attach, like the geographic and the form, and that would just be too unwieldy. I don't know if that's written down anywhere. We've gotten a lot of different things, and one of the main problems I have is, like, it's not clear communication and it's not transparent, so we couldn't even really tell you 100%.
5: One more thing on genre, one thing we discovered in our travels in our working group, and I think, Deborah, I think you uncovered that and you made the point, is that Library Congress is expanding the list of genre terms to accommodate this change and compensate. However, in a lot of cases, there is a one-to-one relationship between a form subdivision and genre term, genre heading. In other cases, there are not. So what goes into a genre will not necessarily have the same meaning as what was or is in a form subdivision. And that, of course, has implications for searching and search accuracy and patron satisfaction, basically.
3: Yeah, and there is actually an entire category of things that will never go into the genre vocabulary because Library of Congress does not want to include audience-related terms. So right now, you could find subjects with juvenile fiction, right, and know immediately that it's for kids. If that goes away, there will never be a genre term for children's fiction that people can look for instead. It basically vanishes so that those who are looking at library catalogs can't tell at a glance anymore if something is for kids or adults. And this is a really, really bad time for that to be happening because of all these threatened book bans and the idea that things are inappropriate for children. Well, if we're not showing immediately that this is for children, we're going to expand the pool of potential things that will be challenged in libraries due to misunderstanding and bad labeling.
2: This is Lost in the Stacks, and we will continue discussing the cascading effects of a recent Library of Congress policy change on the left side of the hour.
6: Hi, this is Dr. Fraser Crane. I'm listening. Oh, no, wait. Hi, this is Alex McGee. I am the University Archivist, and you are listening to Lost in the Stacks, the Research Library Rock and Roll radio show on WRK Atlanta.
2: Seven men in color. Seven Our show today is called Juvenile Drama, and we're discussing a recent drama in the library cataloging community around the loss of form subdivisions, those terms that we add to subject headings to tell us more precisely what an item is and not just what it is about.
0: This is a recent policy change at the Library of Congress, and our guests are part of a working group that is formally responding to the change.
2: This is our third show in a row examining the Library of Congress.
1: I think we're a Library of Congress show now.
2: Well, maybe, at least for this month. Are they our national library or not? Do they set policies as a participant in a nationwide shared cataloging practices or as the Library of Congress? I asked Chloe and Deborah whether this form subdivision policy is another instance of the Library of Congress emphasizing the of Congress part of their name.
4: The Library of Congress is under a lot of pressure, from my understanding, to modernize what they do, and I'm wondering if that part is very much the of Congress, the way that this administration is moving, because the Library of Congress is part of the U.S. government, it is political, so that like efficiency, that's very much the of Congress part at this time.
3: Yeah, I don't know. To me, it speaks more to Library of Congress sort of abdicating responsibility to the broader library community, doing something because LC, Library of Congress, has a particular philosophy of cataloging and a particular method that works in their catalog. It doesn't really mesh with the idea that it's a vocabulary that's being used around the world in multiple types of catalogs, in multiple types of libraries, in multiple countries, and that the greater good is supposed to be why we are building it and not to suit the needs of a particular library, even if it is the Library of Congress.
2: File this set under F 851.7.L35.

0: That was Landslide by Britta Phillips, and before that, Modernization by Felix and the Cats. Songs about changes cascading quickly and leaving the past behind.
1: This is Lost in the Stacks, and today's episode is called Juvenile Drama.
2: Our guests are Chloe Mussorgsky, Eduardo Fojo, and Deborah Tamaris. They are members of the ALA Core Subject Analysis Committee Working Group on Subfield V Retention.
0: The name of their group is complex, and the problem they're addressing is, too, how to respond to the Library of Congress's announcement that they have stopped using Subfield V and form subdivisions, which, as we have discussed, could be detrimental to public and school libraries.
1: Is there a simple solution, not to Library of Congress making this change, but to stopping that change from affecting all of these records?
3: I wish there were. If there were, probably the working group would have communicated that and we wouldn't need to be coming on programs like this.
1: So this is happening. This is climate change for libraries.
3: In real time, yes. It is happening now. I mean, the working group did a lot of research and surveyed librarians, and there is a report out that we have been asking for endorsements of, and at this point have over 400 from 6 countries and 37 states. So that's been nice. We've also issued just recently a couple of open letters to the Library of Congress to get more information about what's going to happen in the future so that we're not all caught without a safety net like we have been with this change. And there is actually a new working group that is sort of taking the mantle from ours and keeping going investigating. But no, unfortunately, there is no good, easy way to swap things out or replace them. The reason there's advocacy is because this is a big problem that people can't cope with individually as institutions.
4: Things have come up in what Chloe said and what Deborah said. I mean, there is a big question of efficiency that catalogers face all the time, especially outside of big academic libraries where a lot of cataloging is copy cataloging and administration really doesn't care about the beauty of catalog records or subject headings or any of that. And that there is also, there has been, I think, for the last 10 years, a conversation about moving to FAST, which is a different controlled vocabulary with the big libraries, like the British Library actually moving too fast and making an argument that it's just as good. So what is your response to those challenges, which I'm sure people will ask you all the time?
3: Twofold. The first part is, as Chloe said, our job is not cataloger ease. Our job is to make it easy for people to find stuff. And therefore, the only thing we should be caring about, a cutter said it a million years ago, Ranganathan, other library philosophers, save the time of the user is what we are supposed to care about. And the other thing is, show me the research. The pushes for these changes have not been accompanied by any sort of user studies showing that the way we do things now is bad or that the alternate way is better. There are decades and decades of user studies in the working group's report indicating the contrary. Now is not the time to break up context. Now is not the time to expect people to what they call facet, which is click a lot of different things in different areas to narrow search results. Especially in the age of generative AI, people are not going to facet. They're going to type in words and hope they get something. It's premature at best and wrongheaded at worst.
5: I've been saying we're the canary in the coal mine for the Library of Congress subject headings because things are going to keep changing, and this is just the first one that we've noticed, and so we're trying to ring the alarm.
3: Yes, there have been very clear indications that form subdivisions will not be the last to go, and that Library of Congress wants to move the subject heading vocabulary very much into line with FAST, what Sophia was talking about, which is one where all the pieces are broken up and just underneath each other, which means patrons have to sort of put them together to try and make sense when that's not really shown what they do and it's not really a time saver or useful.
1: Is that the techification of library science? Does that match sort of a Silicon Valley idea of how things should work? Is that coming from it's just common sense sort of attitude?
3: Honestly, sunk cost fallacy.
1: Okay.
3: They've been working on linked data for like decades at this point. They thought it was a great idea. And at this point, I think they've just invested so much that even though the time may never have come, but has certainly gone, that's what they're doing because that's what they're doing.
1: Is that the show you were talking about, Chloe, that linked data isn't working and it's still going?
5: Yeah, that is definitely an episode that I was talking about. But also, I think our group, at least, is getting pushed back, acting like we're Luddites and we're opposed to innovation and change. And just because you can use new tech doesn't mean you should throw the baby out with the bathwater. So many of us can't use that new tech. It's really expensive. If it does work, and I'm not confident that it does, or that it's that revolutionary, but they've been talking about this since I was in library school 15 years ago, and I still haven't seen proof of actual linked data working. So why are we changing things before we actually have an area that it would work in? That part feels like big tech to me, where they are just plugging AI into everything because they already spent all this money. Back to what Deborah was saying about sunk cost is, we got to plug linked data into everything, even if it doesn't work or isn't really what's happening.
0: You've been listening to our interview with Deborah Tomaris, metadata and resource management librarian at Marist University, Chloe Mazorski, head of cataloging services and library systems at Cleveland Museum of Art, and Eduardo Fojo, media cataloger librarian at Florida International University. They are members of the ALA Core Subject Analysis Committee's Working Group on Subfield V Retention.
1: File this set under HD7801.I67.

0: That's Canary in a Coal Mine by The Police. And before that, Safety Net by The Shop Assistants. Those are songs about warning signs and looking for safety.
1: Today's episode was called Juvenile Drama. And even though we didn't really get into the topic of juvenile drama, meaning theatrical works for children, during the interview, maybe we can do that now.
2: Okay.
1: All right. So I know...
0: Fred's into it.
1: I know my kid and Charlie's kids have done some youth theater.
0: Yes.
1: Do either of you have a favorite play, either written or adapted for children?
0: Well, since my kids have started doing theater, I've seen a lot, and I certainly can't pick a favorite, but if... I do remember the first time I took the kids to Madeline Christmas at Horizon Theater, and I don't want to turn this into an ad spot, but that's a cherished memory of seeing that play. Mm-hmm. It's not a great play, but it sure is good at what it's supposed to do. How about you, Fred?
2: My kids, not so much into the performing aspect of theater. They've kind of been on theater clubs to be like behind the scenes and stuff like that, but never in really in performance. But I do have a memory when I was in school of seeing a play, and I don't remember anything about it. I just remember the title. It was a Christmas play. It was called It's Sad, So Sad When an Elf Goes Bad. And so I probably saw that 1984, 1985, something like that. The title has stuck with me all these years.
0: Part of me kind of assumes you have that tattooed somewhere on your body.
2: And I think it stuck with me because I think at some point either like one of Santa's elves or Santa Claus himself like strolls in with like wearing sunglasses and a leather jacket, which struck me as funny at the time as like a 9-10 year old. Anyway, I don't know. How about you, Marla?
1: My kid was involved mostly behind the scenes in some of the productions in high school, and I really enjoyed them. They did a really good job, and one of the ones that they put on was Matilda the Musical, which is, I mean, even outside of the high school stage, is just a delight. And so, yeah, that's the one I'm going to go with today. Although when I was a child, probably my favorite was Sound of Music.
0: Well, I feel like this is an awkward transition, but let's go ahead and roll the credits anyway.
2: Yeah, that doesn't sound like
0: it's the sound of some music.
1: Lost in the Stacks is a collaboration between WREK Atlanta and the Georgia Tech Library, written and produced by Alex McGee, Charlie Bennett, Fred Rasko, and Marley Givens.
0: Legal counsel and a complete lack of juvenile drama were provided by the Burris Intellectual Property Law Group in Atlanta, Georgia.
1: Special thanks to Chloe, Deborah, and Eduardo for speaking with us. To Sonia for recommending we bring them on the show. To the ALA Core Subject Analysis Committee Working Group on Subfield B Retention for doing the hard work of advocacy. And thanks, as always, to each and every one of you for listening.
0: Our webpage is library.gotech.edu/lostinthestacks, where you'll find our most recent episode, a link to our podcast feed, and a web form if you want to get in touch with us.
1: Next week, we talk to librarians who host a library-themed radio show in Atlanta.
2: All right. That's us. We're talking to ourselves.
1: That wouldn't be the first time.
2: It's time for our there may be some other librarians in Atlanta.
0: I mean, these days, I feel like there's got to be, right?
2: Yeah. We'll find out next week. We'll see who shows up in the studio next week, and then we'll find out. It's time for our last song today, and we'll close with a song that touches on today's themes of youth and change and uncertainty, and appropriately, of subdivision.
0: Hey, you know, Fred, we haven't played any songs by Rush in over a year.
2: So it's about time, I guess.
0: Yes.
2: Okay.
0: It's been time.
2: This is Subdivisions by Rush right here on Lost in the Stacks. Have a great weekend, everyone.
0: Ride, simple dude.

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0: From the album Half Monster, that was Jadfair and Naofumi Ishimaru performing the track Trendsetter.
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Someday, I'll take you to Disneyland. 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But that's not necessary just now. 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

Yeah.

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I'm taking back what I've thrown left askew. I'm looking to replace those old news. There you are. An inexplicable truth.

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0: the Swermland. Hearken unto these words. The worshipful worm has commanded that I make known unto you that henceforth the crimes of thrusting and consuming worms under the flag of Henry Spichowski's so-called Grunter Rebels will be sentenced to death by public execution in the town square.
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I got a woman on me, that's

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Sleeping bone, sleep the cable, we get don't grab the U.S. asteroid, zoom it out into the void again.

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I said we will have a real cool time. I said we will have a real cool time tonight. I said we will have a real cool time tonight. I said we will have a real cool time. We will have a real cool time. A real cool time tonight.

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0: That was Planet of a Flower from the album Yodeling Astrologer by M.I.J.
1: How often can you say you're able to hear Zambian psychedelic rock on Atlanta radio? 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
1: 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Quality, diverse programming brought to you by the students of Georgia Tech. It's all the radio you really need.

artistic, hardworking, diligent, both progressive and politically spirited, definitely in possession of the militant element. We hella independent, more than a little bit critical of the political system. Ain't nobody bullshit in the bank. That ain't the way we live it. We ain't got that smart ass charm, so uninhibited. They always catch us bent off guard, but cool to kick it with. We hold a certain love for our home, known as gay love. But if push comes to shove, we won't hesitate to raise up. We ain't afraid of funk, the labels made the funk. They say we help create the funk. Baby, take it from the state of front. I dedicate this one to every neighborhood on every side of each bridge. Globally, we know for being selfly distinct, culturally rich, totally unique. Emotionally, I'm linked to the place of promise.

Now I grew up in this area from a very early age. It ain't occurred to me the world could be much bigger than the bay. Now I'm journeying round the earth, and I can certainly say, if I'm lucky, they'll bury me here. I'll hit the pearly gates. I spent my early days in Berkeley getting thoroughly blazed. Could have very well been worse, but I was mercifully saved. The bay learned me how to persevere, endure, and maintain despite adversity. Courageous.

Nobody gave us their hand. From the mom and pop, bargain spots, record shops, restaurants, auto body shops, flea markets, and more parking lots. Some parts is hard, you know, we all want homes there. Some parts is hard, even the farm don't go there. The

cars, two guys inside a coupe, Yukon, blue grind, suitcases full of Tupac, bootlegs in a shoebox, you break it, you buy it, liquor stores, record stores, thrift stores, naked sign, in the second story, red Victorian picket lines, important two short lyrics, American spirits, Newport, two stores, mixed marriage and new courts, service that don't spin, women that don't bend, beat poets, we hear rowers, heat holders, each culture represent the way it ought to be home, they call to be back, the ocean of the biomass, where my soul will always be.

That was The Kravitz from the album Aesthetics, number 103, DIY 1977 through 1981, Midlands One, with the track Gordon.

0: I guess I called AA because alcohol didn't work anymore. 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I called AA not knowing what to expect. Certainly not cheerfulness, but that's what I got. People had humor. They seemed to be at ease. I hung around. Now I feel much more comfortable with myself and the people around me.
1: Visit AA.org for more information and download the Meeting Guide app to find a meeting near you.

What you just heard was Bo Diddley. That was Before You Accuse Me. And you were listening to the Friday Night Fish Fry here on WREK Atlanta, where we play blues music on your Friday evenings from 6 p.m. to 8 p.m. And hopefully get your weekend off to a good start. And, yeah, like I said, we're going for 2 hours, and halfway in between that time, we're going to do some local stuff, play some local blues, read off some local shows, that sort of thing, and it's going to be a good time for all involved, at least I hope so. And, yeah, if you have any requests, we do take those. If you have any blues songs you want to hear, I can find them, I might just play it for you. And if you want to request something, please call 404-894-2468. And like I said, if I can find it, you might just play it. You might just hear it on the radio. Once again, that number is 404-894-2468. And yeah, I'm going to get started right now. I'm going to play some blues starting currently now at the moment. So coming up first, we've got some Gatemouth Brown, got some Snooky Pryor. First, here's Pinetop Perkins. This song's called How Long?

down standing at the station, looking up on the board. Now standing wondering, which way did my baby go?

you $100 dinner now. You're talking about thanks for the snack. Let you live in my penthouse. And you said it was just a shack.

Well, you just heard with James Cotton, that was How Blue Can You Get. Before that, we had Snooki Pryor with Bury You in a Paper Sack. Before that, we had Clarence Gatemouth Brown with I Got My Mojo Working. And kicking off that set was Pine Top Perkins with How Long. Coming up right now, we've got some Johnny Lang on the way. Right now, here is Tabanois with Shelter Me.

What you just heard was a little Sunny. That was The Creeper Returns. Before that, we had Johnny Lang with Matchbox, and kicking off that set was Tab Benoit with Shelter Me. Coming up right now, this is Jeff Healey with How Blue Can You Get?

Mississippi, but on a Cadillac. Took you for a $200 dinner, and you said thanks for the snack. I let you live way up in my

what you just heard with Jeff Healey with How Blue Can You Get. Played a version of that song by James Cotton a little earlier, you might have noticed, but I felt like playing it again, so I did. There you go. Coming up next, it turns out Buddy Guy turned 90 this week, so I'm going to play some Buddy Guy. This is Whiskey, Beer, and Wine.

good old days.

What you just heard was the Allman Brothers Band. That was Trouble No More. Before that, we had Albert King with Born Under a Bad Sign. Before that was Freddie King with Going Down. And you are listening to the Friday Night Fish right here on WREK Atlanta. And we're about halfway through our show this evening, so it's about time for the local Atlanta Blues lineup, where I tell you about all the shows and whatnot happening in and around the Atlanta area as pertains to the blues this weekend. So without further ado, let's get started with today, which is Friday, July 31st, and we'll start with music on the patio at Bad Life Patio in Woodstock. That's 5 to 11 p.m. on Fridays. Let's see, we got Fridays After Work at from 5 to 9 at Silver's Caribbean Restaurant in Stone Mountain. The Wayback Band will be at Fat Mass in Atlanta at 7 p.m. Scott Little will be at Rutledge Summer Concert Series, Rutledge, Georgia. That'll be at 7 p.m. as well. Greg Fortune will be at McCray's Tavern, East Cobb, Marietta. That'll be at 7:30 p.m. The Randall Bramlett Band will be at the High Cotton Music Hall, Hartwell, Georgia, at 8 p.m. Davis and the Love will be at Roaring Social in Decatur. That'll be at 8 p.m. as well. Heather Luttrell and the Possum Den will be at Blind Willie's in Atlanta at 9 p.m. JJ and the Hustlers, as well as the Ghost Riders Car Club and Blacktop Rockets, will be at Moonshadow Tavern in Tucker at 9 p.m. Marcella Jones and Brown Liquor Band will be at Moonshiner's Bar and Grill in Grayson. That'll be at 9 p.m. as well. Uncle Mike Band will be at Napoleon's in Decatur at 9 p.m. The Moonlight Drivers will be at Will Henry's Tavern, Rockbridge in Stone Mountain. That'll be at 9 p.m. And finally, Divided by Five will be at the Northside Tavern in Atlanta at 10 p.m. That'll do it for today, Friday. Moving on to tomorrow, Saturday, August 1st. Music on the Patio, once again at Mad Life Patio in Woodstock, 11 a.m. to 11 p.m. on Saturdays. Trina Mead and Company will be at the Hunt House in Marietta at 7 p.m. The Randall Bramlett Band will be at the 40 Watt Club in Athens, Georgia. That'll be at 8 p.m. as well. Sweet Melissa's Blues Review will be at From the Earth Brewing Company in Roswell. That'll be at 8 p.m. The Tom Hill Trio Open Jam will be at the Fraternal Order of Eagles in Doraville at 8 p.m. The Epics will be at Napoleon's in Decatur at 8 p.m. Checkered Blue will be at the Painted Pin in Atlanta at 8 p.m. Marvelous Marvin presents Mandy Strachota Trio at the Old Courthouse Tavern in Fayetteville. That'll be at 8:30 p.m. The Casanovas will be at Blind Willie's in Atlanta at 9 p.m. And Cody Batlock will be at Northside Tavern in Atlanta at 10 p.m. And that'll do it for Saturday. Moving on to Sunday, August 2nd. Music at the Patio, once again, at Mad Life Patio in Woodstock, 11 a.m. to 11 p.m. on Sundays. The Mandy Strachota Trio at the Celebration of Life for Daryl Dunn at 1 p.m. is at Moonshadow Tavern in Tucker. Additionally, the Albert White Band, also at the Celebration of Life for Daryl Dunn at Moonshadow Tavern at 3 p.m. And finally, Mudcat is at the Celebration of Life for Daryl Dunn at Moonshadow Tavern in Tucker, and Mudcat's going on at 5 p.m. Acoustic Jam on the Deck will be at Will Henry's Tavern in Rockbridge, in Stone Mountain. That'll be at 4 p.m. The New Bridge Band will be at Napoleon's in Decatur at 7 p.m. Clark Ashton will be at Blind Willie's in Atlanta at 6:30 p.m. The Bad Ash All-Stars and Broadway Musicals Jam will be at Moonshadow Tavern in Tucker at 7 p.m. And finally, Uncle Sugar will be at Northside Tavern in Atlanta at 9 p.m. And that'll do it for your local Atlanta Blues lineup for this weekend. And now we're going to play some local stuff. We're going to play some Breeze King, some Beverly Guitar Watkins right now. But first up, this is Delta Moon with Black Cat Oil.

We just heard with Eddie Tigner, that was Shake, Rattle, and Roll. Before that, we had Beverly Guitar Watkins with Back in Business, The Breeze Kings with Hey Bartender, and kicking off that set of local music was Delta Moon with Black Cat Oil. Coming up right now, I've got some more local stuff on the way. Got some Fatback Deluxe coming up right now. Here are the Georgia Healers with Automatic.

What you just heard was Mudcat. That was Get Your House in Order. Before that, we had Fatback Deluxe with Mercy, and the Georgia Healers started off that local set with Automatic. That'll do it for the local stuff this evening, but we still got a little bit more time before 8, so we're going to play a little bit more blues for you. Coming out of right now, here is Sugar Ray Rayford and Sam Morrow. This song is called Stuck Between.

What you just heard was the Cold Stairs with Looking for a Fight. Before that, we had Sonny Gulledge with Go Be Free, and kicking off that set was Sugar Ray Rayford with Sam Morrow with Stuck Between. Coming up right now here is Willie King. The song's called I Am the Blues.

What you just heard was R.L. Burnside with Dust My Broom, and before that we had Willie King with I Am the Blues. We're almost out of time here on the Friday Night Fish Fry. It is almost time for Stonehenge to come on, but before they do, we've got one more song to play. But as usual, hope you enjoyed the show. Hope you have a good evening, and we're going to leave you with some Taj Mahal. This is Lovin' in My Baby's Eyes. Enjoy.

0: You are listening to 91.1 WRK Atlanta. This is the Stonehenge radio show, which always follows the Friday Night Fish Fry. Old Nick, another nice, it was excellent. Great show tonight. Listen to the whole thing. Got down here early to make sure Nick got in on time. And it worked out. So I've been in the other room listening to the blues for a couple hours. And now I'm ready for Stonehenge. I mentioned on last week's show, Mike and Bob would be down here tonight. Birthday Bob is out of his rehab facility, but he's still working on, you know, getting his strength back up, and so still some more recovery at him for sure. And so Bob was not able to make it in tonight, but Mike's here with me. He's trying to find a headphone. Did you find any in there?
1: No.
0: Okay. Well, they can hear you. It's just I have to have the headphones on. Anyway, Mike's here. Brought in some tunes. The last couple of years, Mike and I have we both have August birthdays, so we've done our own sort of birthday show.
1: As does Mick Jagger.
0: Oh, you want to let me turn you on there? Yeah. Oh, as does well, Mick. Yeah. What Mick's birthday was just
1: 83, I think.
0: Yeah, Mick is 83, yeah. So his birthday was July 26th.
1: Right.
0: Yeah. But anyway, so I'm